7:29 to go here in quarter number three. And it's game number three of the Eastern Conference Finals. Cavaliers and the New York Knicks. Cavaliers have never led in this ballgame. 71-64. Knicks lead it with 7:29 to go here in the third quarter of play. You know, the Cavaliers Community Foundation invests in organizations that support the development and

0: Cleveland Clinic.
1: .236 to go, third quarter. Knicks with their biggest lead in the ballgame. They're up 13, 85-72 on the Cavaliers. Right now we'll pause for station identification on the Medical Mutual Cavaliers audio book.
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0: 85-72 ball game. New York leads it, looking to take a commanding 3-0 lead in this best of seven series. Of course, in the history of the NBA, no team has ever come back from an 0-3 deficit to win a best of seven series. And the Cavaliers certainly in desperation mode here tonight. They'll need to rally. Down 13 with 2:36 to go in the third. You know, for every block shot made by a Cavalier, KeyBank donates $25 to the Cavaliers Community Foundation. Cavs do not have a block tonight. Let's head courtside with Serena.
1: Donovan Mitchell sat down and said, guys, this is where we dig deep. Right here, we have to finish the quarter the right way. He also said offensively, cannot stand around and watch. They have to make their cuts early. A big focus on cutting coming out of that timeout.
0: Donovan right now on the seat. Merrill bounced to Mobley. Pow! With two hands. Well, Evan Mobley with the dunk off a nice bounce pass from Sam Merrill. And it's 85-74.

0: Cleveland Clinic.
1: Stabs can take the lead. Down by one. 3 minutes to go in the half. Mitchell goes right by Hart, and then Hart pokes it away, and Anobi scooped it up down the floor to Hart, and he lays it in. What a turnover.
2: Huge turnover, Tim. When you're trying to close the quarter and you have momentum.
1: Wade tosses it out front to Mitchell. 8 on the shot clock. Mitchell comes around a Wade screen. Mitchell lob in the lane, and the pass deflected by Towns. To Anunoby down the floor to Bridges, and he's got a layup, and the Cavs take time.
2: Turnovers.
3: Yeah, the Knicks, it seemed like when they scored, it was a lot easier than it was for the Cavs, as the Cavs were playing really uphill the entire night. They fell behind 9-1 to start this game. They got it back to a 10-9 game, and it was 22-19 at one point in the first quarter. But then the Knicks led by 10. Cavs got even at 50-50. But again, the Knicks answer, Jalen Brunson with a big hoop. And Brunson has just been terrific in this series. 30 points tonight, 6 assists, and the Knicks win it 121-108. Cavaliers now down 3-0. We'll try to salvage one win in this series at any rate. And as Brad said, well, you make them go to a fifth game at the very 30 points back from a 3-0 deficit in an NBA playoff series. And right now, certainly the odds are very long against the Cavs. Certainly worn down. They look tired. And it would be the case. It's interesting that in this postseason, right now, the Cavs actually have a losing record. They're actually 8-9. So when you have two series that go 7 and it's 4-3, dropping the first three games now. Well, the Knicks, on the other hand, are 11-2.

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2: Harden left to the basket. Lob out front to Tyson. Tyson against Jordan Clarkson. Clarkson poked it away. Tyson got it back. Now comes around. Clarkson right of the lane. Put it up and in! He got body slammed by Mitchell Robinson. And Jalen Tyson with a chance for an and one.
3: And that is our most colorful call of the game, brought to you by Sherwin-Williams. The Cavaliers in the dumper tonight, 121-108. The New York Knicks in

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1: Ozark Mountain Daredevils and Jackie Blue on this Yacht Rock weekend, bringing back a bunch of favorites all the way through tomorrow for Memorial Day. We've been talking about what to put on a grill. I don't think everything should go there. For example, today is National Escargot Day. Ooh,

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0: 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Hey, it's Mary. So first, vinyl made a comeback, and its resurgence is explainable because audiophiles can actually tell a difference in the quality when something's played on vinyl as opposed to digitally. Now, disposable cameras and digital point-and-shoot cameras are making a massive comeback. Why? Well, it's not because they're better, it's because they're worse. People are getting tired of overly curated social media photos with the perfect lighting and all that editing. They're craving blurry flash photos, grainy beach pictures, chaotic nights out, and imperfect summer memories that feel real. Which is all well and good, but where do you even get that stuff developed anymore?
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1: 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Want to be on stage for Chicago's encore? I'll tell you how, coming up.
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1: 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Just picture it. 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
1: 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How are you?
2: 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Thank you so much.
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WCHI, Easy 1350. Having a ball with our Yacht Rock Memorial Day weekend. Sure hope you're enjoying it as well. We've got to Ambrosia on the way. Ricky Lee Jones with Chucky's in Love on the way. First, Steely Dan for Vanessa.

1350 WCHI. Hi, it's Christina saying hello to everyone listening in Laurelville. We've got more of those relaxing favorites coming up just for you.

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1: You cannot have a yacht rock weekend without some air supply. Am I right?
0: 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This one is for Melissa, hanging out with her daughters today.
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1: I can't even deal with this right now. Are you kidding me? Just in time for summer, Spam now comes in hot dog form. A Spam dog. And apparently they're making it to go on the roller grills at, you know, stadiums, convenience stores. Would you eat a Spam dog? Better yet, would you throw one on the barbecue tomorrow?

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1: Nothing but memories and vibes on this Yacht Rock weekend. Stephanie, you've got some great news for me. What's going on?
2: Oh my God, I'm so excited. I can't even tell you. There's a garden snake that's been like terrorizing me in my garden. I finally caught him and I set him free. Don't worry, I didn't kill him. I set him free miles and miles and miles away. But he's free and my garden and I are also snake free.
1: Oh, that's awesome. Oh, I love hearing that for you. Let's keep him out. That's the big question.
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1: 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Quick shout out to everyone working this Memorial Day weekend. 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
1: 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And we thanks for listening on the iHeartRadio app. So what are your plans for the rest of the weekend? Because it ain't over yet. No, Sunday scary.

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Hi, it's Christina saying hello to everyone listening in Laurelville. We've got more of those relaxing favorites coming up just for you.

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1: Jack Cradle, it's a Yacht Rock weekend. Your relaxing favorites, a little transformed. Thank you so much for having us on. Before Ghostbusters, Ray Parker Jr. was in radio.

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Miss that guy? Probably owned a yacht or two. Jack Cradiville, Yacht Rock Weekend. All right, here's a question. You find a briefcase full of money. What do you do? We'll tell you what most people do coming up. Here's Atlanta Rhythm Section.

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Jack Cradiville saying hi to everybody in and around Chillicothe. Always playing songs to keep you relaxed and refreshed. In fact, here's another one right now.

Easy 1350 WCHI. Relaxing favorites transform the Yacht Rock weekend. This is Jack Cradiville. How would you like to see Chicago and Styx on their 2026 The Windy Cities Tour? You pick the city. We'll handle everything, including a signed Styx guitar and a stage moment with Chicago. 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

Chillicothe's Easy 1350, WCHI. Jack Cradiville Memorial Day weekend. So you're traveling. Where are you going? Top destinations for this weekend coming up. Classic. Remember this guy? Walter Egan. It's called Magnet and Steel.

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Jack Cradiville saying hi to everybody in and around Chillicothe. Always playing songs to keep you relaxed and refreshed. In fact, here's another one right now. AM

0: 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John Hall in Orleans, dance with me. This Jack Cradiville taken off or probably gone already. Where did we go? 45 million of us traveling Memorial Day weekend. 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
1: 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When I was in grade school, teacher said I drew some of the nicest raindrops, but if I showed them to a scientist, I'd be wrong. What do they look like exactly? We'll tell you coming up. Paul Davis.

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I'm Jack Prattville. 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

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Jack Cradiville, thank you for making this part of your holiday weekend. School uniforms, good or bad? Well, it's easy to pick out your clothes in the morning, but there's a downside, and we'll take a look coming up.

0: 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In fact, the study says students who wear a uniform tend to get into trouble more frequently. I hated the tie. All I can say, there's more relaxing favorites. Yacht Rock Weekend, Lionel Richie next.
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Easy 1350 WCHI. Happy Sunday night. How are you? It's Dan Blackman, a Yacht Rock Weekend. Some thought this song was about Carly Simon, who he was married to at the time. No, it's about his daughter, Sally. Your smiling face, James Taylor.

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WCHI. Playing you a Yacht Rock weekend, the leader of Poco, Rusty Young, was paneling a wall overlooking the valley in Los Angeles, and the melody came to him then. It's Crazy Love.

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1: Getting a little romantic on you with Exile. Kiss you all over on a Yacht Rock weekend. I'm Dan Blackman. Tuesday, the workday payday. You can win $1,000 nine times a day. Those are the opportunities. What would you do with a grand? Maybe something fun, a vacation, or pay off some bills? 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
2: 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Thank you so much. Okay. 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I work for State University. 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
1: 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Good luck.
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